0: Let's go to the canteen.
1: Meg, I didn't bring money lah.
2: Oh no, Belle.
0: Go back to class.
3: Good morning.
1: Good morning,
0: teacher.
3: Where are you two going?
1: We didn't go anywhere, teacher. Somebody is hungry again.
3: Must be Meg. Yeah. Am I correct?
0: Yeah.
3: Let's learn how to use the word go.
1: Go.
3: Just now you said go back to class. So yeah. I'm going to teach you how to use the word go.
1: In
3: different ways.
1: All right.
3: When we say go, what kind of word is it?
0: I think go. Go is asking us to do something.
3: Okay.
1: It's a verb.
3: Yes. Go is an action word. We call it a verb, you know?
0: Yes.
3: Kata kerja. Yes. We can use the word go in many different ways. So I will teach you some of them. The first one is go ahead.
1: Is it the same as
3: go ahead?
1: When you want to ask the car driver to move, is it the same?
3: Go ahead. So imagine you are eating pizza with your cousin while watching TV, and there's only one piece left on the plate, and then your cousin is a bit
1: shy.
3: Yeah, maru. To take the last piece. So you say to your cousin, go ahead. You can take it. You are the one taking it. And using it. Yeah. Okay. Go ahead and take it.
0: Ko dak lagu no. Mamu dasa.
1: Go ahead means you give permission to the person to do something, right?
3: Correct. So just now you are giving permission for your cousin to take the pizza.
1: Yes.
3: Okay. What about this? Your sister wants to be a nurse in the hospital, but she cannot make up her mind. She cannot decide. So if you want to encourage her, what you say?
0: Go ahead.
3: Yes, correct. So now let's learn about another go. Go on,
1: Meg, jump.
0: Go on, Amy, start the fire.
1: Oh no, start the fire.
3: So when you say go on, what are you asking that person to do?
1: Teacher, I know. You encourage someone to do it. Like encourage Meg to jump.
3: Yeah.
0: And I encourage Amy to start the fire.
3: Yes. Just now, the pizza, you are giving permission.
1: Yes.
3: So this one, you say, go on, Meg, jump.
1: Jump.
3: Actually, when you say go on, it can also mean you're asking someone to continue doing something. Okay, an activity. For example, you are doing a project, but the bell ring, kring. So you can say, I'm tired. Let's go on with it tomorrow. So it means, I'm tired. Let's continue it tomorrow.
1: So it means you are asking your friends to continue doing the project tomorrow.
3: Yes, correct. So go ahead and go on have almost the same meaning. Almost.
1: Almost.
3: It depends on how you use it.
0: I see.
3: Okay, it depends on how you use it.
0: Go ahead and go on. Teacher, what about go for?
3: Go for means we choose or select something. Yes, we choose. Okay. So, for example, you're very thirsty. And you want to choose a drink. Okay. So you say, let's go for coconut juice. Okay. So you choose that coconut juice. Or you say, let's go for a swim.
1: So you choose to swim.
3: Okay. You choose to swim.
1: Decide, right?
0: Choose. Can we say, I want to go for a swim, teacher?
3: Of course. You can say, let's go for a swim. Or, I want to go for a swim. That means you choose it or you select it.
1: Select
3: or choose.
1: Alright, teacher, I know one more thing which I always hear people saying, you know. How do we use go after?
3: Go after. If you go after something or someone, it means you chase or you follow them. Like your dog go after you.
1: Oh, ngajar. Okay.
0: Oh, ngajar.
3: See? Yes, your dog goes after you or chases you.
0: I know, teacher. Go after a pencuri.
1: Let's go after my grandfather. He's going to look for durians. Maybe he will need our help.
3: Very good example. Let's go after my grandfather. See, go after can also mean, it can also mean to try to get something like a job. Mm-mm. Okay? Do you want to try? Like go after a job. After. Job. How do you say it?
0: I want to go after teaching when I grow up.
3: Correct. Go after teaching. But it's very, you seldom use it, right?
1: Yes.
3: You've never seen this phrase before. I want to go after teaching.
0: Yes.
3: But that's why it's better to say, I want to go after a teaching job.
0: After a teaching job.
3: For example, I want to go after a teaching job in Singapore when I grow up.
1: Okay, I see.
3: It's also correct. Of course, it's also correct to say, I want to go after teaching when I grow up.
1: Go after teaching, is it? So, I want to after to the
3: go,
1: manager's...
3: I want to go after.
1: I want to go after the manager's boss in that hotel.
3: Yes, good. So, there you are. We have learned some phrases using the word go.
1: Go.
3: Okay? Just now was what? The first one is...
0: Go ahead.
3: And then...
0: Go on.
3: And then...
0: Go for.
3: And go after.
1: Four things must set in our mind.
3: Yes.
0: Yeah, teacher, after this, we can go home.
1: Correct. Yes, teacher. Then, teacher, we go for chocolate and ice.
3: We
1: and
3: go cream. For.
0: Yeah, and after that, teacher, me and Emmy go after the bus.
1: Toda.
0: Okay, bye, teacher.

0: 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Yo everybody.
1: Lawa, Muyayong.